0: Could I be your girl? 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When lyrics go wrong. That's one of Jan Arden's best. Friday afternoon 90s show continues. Garth Brooks, Our Lady Peace, and you too, coming up.
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0: 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In 2012, remember a rare one-off concert here in Calgary, Garth Brooks showing up for our 100th anniversary.
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0: 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What an opportunity to see them live. The last day, July 12th, Our Lady Peace. Here's Superman's Dead.

0: singing into your hairbrush back in 1990. Wilson Phillips, Hold On. Just Like the Stars, Bridesmaids, Maya Rudolph, Kristen Wiig.
1: It's happening. It's happening. It's happening. It's happening. It happened.
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0: 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Two EPs, handful of songs, good stuff. 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Here's Mysterious Ways on the Friday Afternoon 90s Show.

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0: Back when Billy Corgan had hair in the 90s, Smashing Pumpkins. Tonight, you can see the band this fall here in Calgary. They're playing the Saddle Dome November 3rd. It's the Rats in a Cage 30th anniversary tour, celebrating melancholy and the infinite sadness.
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0: 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Here's Great Big Sea. Nah, nah.

0: dropping a song on Canada Day. That's back to you, the new single, 51st State. It's a statement, all right. You can find a lyric video on YouTube if you like. Brian Adams is coming around in the fall. He's playing in Red Deer at the Westerner. He's also playing down in Lethbridge.
1: Kelly Abbott.
0: In for Grant on the Friday afternoon 90s show. Happy Stampede. Happy Friday. Happy summer. Oh, it's going to be a great weekend. Catch you tomorrow. Here's Vanilla Ice.

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1: Hey, I recognize that sound. I know exactly what that sound is.
2: Okay, what is it?
1: It's definitely the sound of the ocean waves when you sit on the beach. So relaxing.
2: Oh, is that what that is?
1: Yeah, absolutely. I wish I could have that for alarm clock, you know?
3: Excuse me. Are you being serious? Or?
2: We're asking wrong answers only.
3: Oh, yeah. Right. Sorry, I'm like... No, it doesn't sound like the ocean.
2: Sounds like the ocean. Wink, wink.
3: Okay, yeah.
1: I want to have what Aaron's drinking.
2: Yeah, Aaron forgot what we were doing.
3: Oh, boy. It's like water with lemon in it.
2: Is that what
3: boring.
2: That is? Are you
3: yeah,
2: sure?
3: Honestly, yeah. Later, it'll be something a little stronger.
2: Yeah, there you go.
1: Absolutely, absolutely.
2: David on the road. Drive safe, buddy.
1: Thanks, guys. Take care.

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1: Aaron's been driving us crazy this morning because she thinks that this sounds like a song. Do you have any idea what that might be?
2: It's Stronger by Britney Spears. As soon as you played it, I knew.
1: You think it sounds like Stronger, Britney Spears? This is the beginning to Stronger.
3: Whoa! That?
1: Whoa! That's the real thing. This is Stronger.
3: Whoa. Okay.
2: Oh.
3: Oh, that. Yes.
1: Nailed it. That is
3: definitely.
2: Is it?
3: Yeah.
2: I
3: kept thinking it was Britney Spears' Crazy. And so my brain knew it was a Britney Spears song. I just had the wrong title. But a few people have made the same suggestion as you, yeah. Tessa.
1: Way to go, Tessa. Good ears.
2: Oh, good. I wanted to help you guys out.
3: Thank you so much.
1: To the Roundup or something? Let's send her to the Roundup.
3: Oh, yeah.
1: Get tickets to the Roundup?
2: Sure.
1: Okay, done.
3: We'll text you.
2: Okay, perfect.
1: Happy stampeding.
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3: 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Uninhabited.
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1: By the way, Circle July 17th, apparently that's the boredom tipping point of summer holidays for kids.
2: Oh, is that? Seems pretty bored.
3: That's very early to be bored.
1: Yeah, you'll probably hear it this weekend, too. It's rainy.
3: Oh, gosh, right?
2: That's very early.
1: Danielle, what's that sound? Wrong answers only.
2: Well, I think that it sounds just like my house 24/7 with my destructive kids. It's a tornado.
1: How old are your kids?
2: I've got an 8-year-old and I've got a 13-year-old. But my 13-year-old is, he's got his challenges, so he's a little bit more like a 3 or 4-year-old. So okay. It's like having...
3: Yeah.
1: Fair enough.
3: You got your hands full.
1: There you go. Hey, yeah.

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1: What do you think that sound is? 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
1: Yeah.
2: First thing that came to mind was War of the Worlds with Tom Cruise.
1: Oh, like the alien invasion.
2: 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So.
3: Okay.
1: Is that when they let off their like their laser beams?
2: Yeah, and every time they approached.
1: Yeah. That's, you know what? You're right. That does sound like War of the Worlds. Remember when, like, back in the day when it was first played on the radio, people thought it was real?
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2: Oh my God, Becky, look at her butt. It is so big. She looks like one of those rap guys' girlfriends. But, you know, who understands those rap guys? They only talk to her because she looks like a total prostitute, okay? I mean, her butt is just so big. I can't believe it's just so round. It's like out there, I mean. Gross. Look! She's just so

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1: I wish everybody just automatically, magically got a three-day weekend.
2: Yeah. I'm ringing the bell for that. We can't do that. Well, we can.
3: Just separately.
2: Separately, but if we both had to do it, what we could do is get Christina or Grant to do the show for us every Friday or Monday. So we always have a three-day weekend.
3: I wish we could. Hey?
2: But you know how they feel about getting up early.
3: They don't like early mornings.
2: They don't
3: like it. Not at all.
1: That's why they do the later show.
3: I guess so.
2: Oh, yeah.
3: In some parts of the world, they do that. They've proven that four-day work weeks are way better than five-day work weeks.
1: Yeah, I think in Sweden they do that, actually.
3: They got it figured out in Sweden.
2: Well, because then you focus in on what you really have to do, right? You just get her done in 4 days and then enjoy 3 days off.
1: Exactly. And it's just so much better for the mental health.
3: Where would we put hump day, though? If we only had a four-day work week, where's hump day go?
2: Tuesday.
1: Oh, that's...
3: It's always Tuesday.
1: Yeah, okay. It has to be on a Tuesday.
3: I guess so.
2: Oh,
3: have a great one, Candace.
1: Thank you. You too.
2: Bye.

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1: Oh my gosh, we have so many. I forgot about the gym too that you guys just talked about.
2: Oh, you got a gym? Okay, that's
3: so
2: cool.
3: So we're going to ring the bell for every work perk you have, starting with the gym.
1: Okay, so we have the gym, and then we get 21 days off, and then Thursday off.
2: You missed, yeah, there we go.
3: Mm-hmm.
2: Yeah, what else?
1: 12 wellness days. They contribute 5% of not our wage, but like people do that out of their own money to an RRSP for us.
3: That gets a whole bunch of bells. That is, can we ask where you work or is it a secret?
1: I think I can say.
3: Okay, don't say it. If you think you're going to get trouble, I don't want to be the cause of someone losing their job. What about, did you mention birthdays?
1: Yeah, we get a birthday off.
2: Your birthday? What about parking?
1: Yeah, we get underground parking.
2: Come on, man.
3: Okay. Wow. That's.
1: I know. It's wild. And then we only work 4-day work weeks, and two of them are out of office, and the other two, you only have to show up to, like, stay hot.
3: Okay, just honestly, do you want my bell? Just take my bell, Carmen.
2: The bell's worn out.
3: I love hearing about, you know, like, we love where we work too, but it's so great that when people are treated the way they should be properly, and it makes people want to stay where they're working, not leave.
1: Exactly, yeah. Very they treat us very well, and our staff is awesome too.
3: Oh, so there you go. Good to hear.
2: Thanks for sharing, Carmen.
1: Thank you.

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1: Okay, we have the gym. I'm going to get 21 days off, birthday off, 12 wellness days, RRSP. We get a birthday off, underground parking, and then we only work four-day work weeks.
2: Oh, good Lord. I don't care if it's scooping up elephant poop. I want her job.
3: Right? And she and we didn't want her to share where she worked because we were worried.
2: I did?
3: Yeah, but we didn't want her to get in trouble.
4: It sounded like she wasn't sure.
2: Yeah, but if she got in trouble, she gets canned. I'm in.
4: Do you
2: I wanted her to reveal it.
4: Do you have any perks?
2: I get a parking spot.
3: That's
4: okay.
3: Good.
4: All right.
3: That's a good thing.
2: Oh, come on.
3: Is it underground? Is it covered?
2: Yeah.
3: Yeah, that is good, especially in the winter in Calgary, right?
2: It is. That is true. My car is a garage princess. It goes from garage to garage. Yeah. It never sees the outside.
3: Mm-hmm. Right. Can you bring animals? Can you bring your dog to work?
2: No. No.
3: How about benefits? That's something that a lot of people don't... No. Oh.
2: When I say I have a parking spot, I have a parking spot.
3: Okay, so... Okay,
2: that's
3: so
2: the end of the story.
3: Stop asking questions to make you feel even worse. I'm sorry. I'm sorry, Ann. Oh, boy.
4: Ann, have a great day at work. And
2: you too. Yeah, thanks.
4: Hope no one's in your parking spot when you get there.
3: Oh, my God.

0: Jay and Aaron, Calgary's morning show.
1: I have 3 daughters that will absorb anything involving sugar or treats in general. It is in the bedside table. You cannot trust them. You can try and hide them in the kitchen where they belong. It doesn't work. It doesn't work.
2: And you're confident that they're not coming in the bedroom.
1: Would you search through your parents' drawers even today?
2: Not today, but I did as a kid.
3: Yeah, as a kid I did. What?
2: Now I know why you're not supposed to.
1: And what nightmare did you come across?
3: Let's not go there.
2: I'm still scarred.
1: I thought you were all about making good radio. That would make good radio.
2: Yeah. Trust me, I didn't find any Twizzlers, if that's what you're asking.
1: Yeah, that's fair.
3: Oh, boy. Sweet treats. So what's your favorite, like, go-to snack?
1: Peanut butter and M&M.
3: Peanut butter M&M's.
2: Yeah, they're M&M's with peanut butter inside.
3: Had no idea they made those.
2: You don't have to just get chocolate. Not everyone likes chocolate.
3: I had no idea.
2: You get the chocolatey outside coating, and you get the soft, beautiful, creamy peanut butter on the inside.
3: Okay.
1: I'm excited for you to try them for the first time.
3: Yeah, I'm excited too.
2: Yeah. I didn't find those in there either.
1: Oh, no, I bet not.
2: When I was a kid.
3: I know. I just... My mind.
1: Yeah.
2: Oh, boy. John, have a good one.
1: You too. Have a good one.

0: Yeah.
1: Jay and Aaron, Calgary's morning show.
2: Well, my go-to has always been Joe Louis. It's the chocolate cake with the cream filling and then coated in chocolate itself.
3: Oh, you buy it at 7-Eleven?
2: No, I buy them at Walmart in the big boxes.
3: Oh, okay.
4: These ones here. I just Googled it so Aaron can see.
3: Oh, they look like wagon wheels.
2: Oh, they're better, though.
3: Oh.
5: They look a lot thicker. Yeah. Are they thicker? Okay. They look thicker.
2: They're thicker, more like a cake.
4: Yeah.
3: Yeah, no, if I eat any more of those, I'll be thicker, too.
5: I'll need a wagon.
2: But then the wife's go-to has always been either Doritos or pistachios. We know when she gets into those because somewhere from the kitchen to leading to somewhere else the house, I have a clear path of exactly where she's gone because there's little bits of pistachio shells that she accidentally dropped in the middle of the night. And I always wake up in the morning and go, oh, Gretel's been here.
6: Yeah, she'll never get lost in the forest.
3: Your wife and Jay have something in common because I found out from Jay's wife that he eats peanuts and then he just chucks the shells on the ground.
5: No, don't.
3: That's what Sharni said.
5: I don't shuck them on the ground. Some of them just happen to fall on the ground. Like it's different. It's much different.
3: Okay.
5: Totally different thing.
3: Oh, boy. I'm in big trouble now.
4: I'm safe, Alec.
2: All right. Have a great day.

0: Jay and Aaron, Calgary's morning show.
1: Yeah, back in the day, I don't know, we weren't allowed a whole lot of goodies when we were kids, but my mom did have a sweet tooth, and she did like to keep creamsicles in the freezer, and that was one of our biggest treats.
2: Oh, so, creamsicle.
3: But did you get this every day after school, or like you said, you call it a treat, so was it something you'd only get maybe every Friday?
1: Yeah, it was a once-in-a-while thing. Like, I mean, we grew up with a garden, and so Dad would always say, here, have a natural candy, and he'd hand us a thing of turnip.
3: Such a dad thing to do, hey?
1: Right?
2: Here, let me toss a turnip your way.
1: This is a natural candy. I'm going, okay.
3: Oh, that's cute.
1: We only got candy when we went to Grandpa's house.
3: Yeah.
2: Oh, yeah.
3: I think that's what it was for a lot of kids, is you got all the stuff you weren't supposed to have when you went to your grandparents' home.
2: The Werther's original out of Grandpa's pocket, nice and warm.
1: Oh,
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1: Oh my gosh, cute. I don't like it, but I see it all the time in delis, like at the grocery store. Head cheese.
2: Yeah.
1: It's like that gelatinous meat mixture. Oh my goodness, not to yuck on somebody's yum, but my goodness, it grosses me out even just looking at it.
2: Yeah, not a fan.
3: Okay, how have I never seen it?
2: You've never seen head cheese? Yeah, you've seen it.
3: No, I haven't.
2: Google it. You've totally seen
1: it. You must have. It's the one thing in, like, the meat deli case that you just probably cringe looking at. Like,
2: yeah.
1: It's that meat.
3: So you think that perhaps I've blocked it out of my head?
1: I 100% think you did.
2: You just probably
3: don't
2: know. That's what it is.
3: No. I got to close this down. No, thanks. I'm with you.
2: It's chunks of chunks of meat inside a gelatin, like a clear gelatin.
3: Wasn't that stuff popular like in the 60s and 70s? Or
1: probably,
3: don't you remember when they put everything in gelatin?
1: Yeah, that's probably when it came out, but I don't know. I don't even like Jell-O or like anything gelatinous, so that's just like a major no, but I don't know.
2: And of course, the meat would be the flesh from the head of the animal.
3: Jay, don't.
1: Oh, is that what it is?
2: Oh, that's why it's called head cheese. Because it's head from the head.
3: Okay.
1: My goodness. Okay, no.
3: Yeah, I hope everyone's enjoying their breakfast this morning.
2: What's it? A lot of people love head cheese. Don't kid yourself.
3: Really?
2: Yeah.
3: Like who? Who do you know that likes it?
2: It's, oh, man. So many.
3: Does Sharni like
2: people.
3: It?
2: Sharni would like it. Yeah, Sharni likes that sort of thing.
3: No.
2: Sharni likes a lot of foods that I'm like, yeah, no. And yes, she won't touch a chicken wing with a 10-foot pole. So I don't know about this girl.
3: That's awesome.
2: Thanks, Georgia.
1: No worries. Have a good

0: Well, that is the question this morning. Where do you go to watch Team Canada in the World Cup today?
1: It's the Kelly Abbott Show.
0: How you doing this morning? Day two of the Calgary Stampede and the biggest game in Canadian soccer history. Team Canada taking on Morocco on the pitch in Houston. They're going to get underway here at 11 this morning. Whew, get your red on. Go Team Canada. It's going to be a big one.

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2: Smells like pancakes and sausages. Oh, happening now over at CF Chinook Center. It's their 66th annual Stampede Breakfast. And if you're in the area, they're still serving right through till about 11 o'clock. So yeah, get on over to Chinook Center, East parking lot right near Chapters. Family fun to be had there. They've got an entertainment zone, live entertainment. And you know what? Proceeds from the event proudly benefiting the Alberta Children's Hospital. What more could you ask for? Oh yeah, the Grey Cup. They also have the Grey Cup there this morning, as Calgary will host the Grey Cup festivities come November.

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0: So we're hearing that ticks are reportedly on the rise across Canada. That terrifies me. I just went online. I don't know if it's going to work or not, but I'm willing to try it. You know, the advertisements come at you when you start talking about something. Your socials, they're always listening. So I bought some newfangled tick repellent. Like I said, I'm willing to give it a try. Data submitted to eTick, which is a website where you can upload photos of ticks and track the potential health risks. 38% increase in reports compared with last year. 38%. Alberta had the second highest number of reports behind Ontario. So we have to take this seriously. I'll let you know if my tick repellent works, okay? Take care of yourself. If you're going to be in the woods, there's Green Day.

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1: And he's like wagging his tail and he's like, let me out, Dad. Let me out. Auntie Erin's here.
2: All I hear is whimpering. And I know it's not you.
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0: So Nickelback is back, and so is Pickle. There's some new campaign going on. Megan Thee Stallion and Nickelback bringing Pickle back with Cheetos.

0: So, are you ready for the big match? Moments away, Canada taking on Morocco. They're on the pitch in Houston. It is an 11 o'clock start. We know who's favored to win, but don't count Canada out. Jay and Aaron, the other day, talking to Paul Dolan, former goalie for Team Canada. Check out his thoughts on Morocco and the match.
1: They're ranked in the top five or six now in the whole world for a reason. They're physically imposing. They're very tactically and technically skillful as well. But I like the confidence that our team has right now. I like the fact that they've come together as a group. I really feel like if it's going to happen, it could happen this Saturday.
0: Oh, let it happen today. Giants do fall. Anything can happen in the World Cup. It's been proven time and again. Go Canada.
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0: He's the GOAT. Nothing like a Garth Brooks show. A Standing Outside the Fire. Do you remember when he showed up for us? He did a one-off concert, especially for Calgary, on the 100th anniversary of the greatest outdoor show on earth. That was 2012.
1: The Kelly Abbott Show.
0: Day two of the Calgary Stampede. Are you heading down? Be ready for anything weather-wise. It's Stampede. Could be a thunderstorm. Could be hot. I like the misters they have now. Here's Bon Jovi.

0: Britney Spears and the song that made her famous, and now the spotlight is turning on her boys. They've had their moment in the spotlight on the runway, Paris Fashion Week, and apparently the agencies, they're calling.
1: The Kelly Abbott Show.
0: Your chance to win Alanis Morissette tickets. All next week, Jay and Aaron, Christina, and myself will give you a chance to win Alanis at the Dome on the 11th.

That's Katy Perry and Roar. You're going to hear me roar right now and celebrate everyone involved today in a special walk and run for Colorectal Cancer Canada, raising money, raising awareness for this deadly disease. It doesn't have to be. It's all about catching it early. Colorectal cancer, a leading cause of cancer-related death in our country, but it is also 90% preventable when caught early. There are tests for this, and this is why we push to bring down the age of screening. For one, I have to tell you, I lost my beautiful friend Brandy in February this year, 43 years old. It's heartbreaking. Absolutely. And we had a team of people out there in Fish Creek Park walking for Brandy today. And for anyone else who is in the battle right now with this cancer, but mostly and above all else to raise awareness for testing. Let's catch this early and let's beat colorectal cancer. Thank you for listening to my PSA. It's so important. It really is. And I miss my friend dearly. Push for your tush. In support of Colorectal Cancer Canada.

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0: Big watch party going on down where the Cavalry play, down at Spruce Meadows at Atco Field. Yeah, big watch party for the match going on right now. Team Canada is in it with Morocco. This is the round of 16, and we're the first ones out of the gate. There is another match today at 3 o'clock, Paraguay and France. And big matches after this. Brazil and Norway tomorrow. Mexico, England as well. You've been caught up in the World Cup action? How can you not? Bringing the world together in Canada and the U.S. and Mexico. It's fun.

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0: Gonna have to check this out this summer. Sicomi Lake has had some upgrades. First big reno since the 70s. Yeah, $6 million later, they've added two new admission booths, a modernized water safety center. They've updated the change houses. That's good. And they've added a reservable beach house. I think that would come in handy if you were planning a birthday party for the kids, maybe some sort of anniversary event or something like that. I believe Sicomi Lake was the first man-made lake and beach in the city, and they do drain it, right, over winter. First time I was ever there, it was during COVID, and it was drained. It was just sand, and the buildings, everything was locked up tight. There were leaves blowing around. My daughter Chloe and I rode our bikes around there, and it was kind of spooky, but that's not what it's like today. It's new and improved. You want to go swimming this summer? Sounds like fun. Take your kids down to Sicomi Lake, down south. Fish Creek Park.

0: pretty little love song for you. Saturday, Donna Lewis. I love you always, forever.
1: Kelly Abbott.
0: How about a forever home? Furry Friday with Jay and Aaron on the morning show. Every week, put the focus on an adoptable pet. Alberta Animal Rescue Crew Society ARCS. You've got to see Jupiter. There are photos on our socials. He looks like he's been through it, and he has apparently in his short life. Thank you to the vet team at ARCS. He's come out the other side. He's all healthy now, full of energy, maybe with a few less teeth. Jupiter is adorable. He's a white and gray cat. Yeah, a little particular about his food. You can read more about him on our socials again, C97.7. And ARCS Furry Friday, trying to find a forever home for Jupiter. Happy Catterday.

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0: You know, kids are out of school. Summer's here. And of course, there's a new Minion movie just opened this weekend. If that's not your style, stay in and stream this. I'm so excited. We can watch this now free on Amazon Prime. It's Project Hail Mary.
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0: Oh, Ryan Gosling. A big buzz for Project Hail Mary. 95% on Rotten Tomatoes. 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

0: Loving the one-hit wonders from the 90s. So many of them. And Save Tonight still sounds as good as it ever did in 98. That's Eagle Eye Cherry.
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0: You need an update on the World Cup match. Team Canada taking on Morocco. We are into the round of 16. This is the first game. And it's in the second half, early in the second half, 1-0 for Morocco. Canada holding their own in the first. But yeah, Morocco is up. Lots of time. Go Team Canada. Big watch party happening down at the Calgary Stampede in the Big Four building today, packed there. Also down at Spruce Meadows. Everybody cheering. Everybody getting behind our team. World Cup. Here's Lady Gaga.

There's Shania Twain. New music from Shania is coming. She's giving us a little taste here and there. Another single has dropped. It's called Little Miss Twain. That's also the name of the new album. And it features Tanya Tucker, one of her musical heroes. In fact, she mentions Tanya, and Miss Tucker is singing on this track.

0: really a story of Shania's path to stardom and the support from her mom, Sharon. That's what the album's all about. Little Miss Twain will drop on July 24th. And you know who's here for Stampede? Tanya Tucker. Yes, the legend herself is going to be at the Big Four Roadhouse next weekend on Saturday, July 11th.
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0: Oh, we've got a good day here, nice and warm. There's some clouds around, so you know what that means. There's a risk of a thunderstorm at some point here this afternoon. We'll see if that comes to pass. Probably the same kind of weather tomorrow, and then dry for a couple of days to start the week. Nice and hot. I'm glad they have those misters down on the Stampede grounds down at Stampede Park. You know, the rodeo's about to get underway at 1:30, as it does every day at GMC Stadium. Love to go watch the rodeo. And then, of course, the evening show, the Chuck's Roll at 7:30. I found myself there last night. I got this last-minute invite to go with some friends, and it was so much fun. I hadn't seen the Chuck Wagon races in a number of years, and it is worth your time. The Chucks and the relay race as well, and then another spectacular evening show. Go have some fun at the Calgary

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0: Ooh, I am just trying to keep up here, waiting through all the information starting to pour out of the big event yesterday, the Taylor and Travis wedding. Madison Square Garden, New York City, 1,000 guests. Adam Sandler officiated. He did the vows for them. That's wild. It's got to be a good story. Stevie Nicks, among others, performing for the happy couple on their special day. Guess the transformation to the inside of MSG was incredible. They made a giant garden party for all of their guests. And my favorite part of the whole story, the couple, in celebration of their big day, they made a giant donation to charity, $26 million to 20 different charities across the U.S., including the ASPCA. They received some of this money. They supporting food banks, Feeding America, Operation Breakthrough, and Dolly Parton posting, because Dolly Parton's Imagination Library receiving $2 million in a donation as well from Travis and Taylor. Congratulations to those two.
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Obviously, free fun for all ages, lots of entertainment, and admission is free right up until 11 tomorrow morning down at the Stampede Family Day. Here's Pitbull and Kesha.

0: Thank you, Alanis Morissette, joining us for the Calgary Stampede. She'll be here a week from tonight playing the Saddle Dome, and you have a chance to win tickets to that show. You do, here on C97.7 all next week. We'll be giving away pairs of tickets to that. Jay and Aaron on the morning show, Christina, and myself filling in for Grant all next week, too. So listen for your chance to win. I cannot wait to go to that show.
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0: 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Garth Brooks. We may hear some thunder later this afternoon. 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
0: Canada has been eliminated from the World Cup. There, I said it. It happened. Final score in the match today down in Houston, 3-0 for Morocco. Now, that doesn't necessarily reflect the true balance of the game. Canada did hold Morocco through the first half. No score at the half. And then Morocco got two, and then they just sealed the deal with that third in extra time. So that's it. Made it to the round of 16. The guys, they made history. Canada is so proud of you. You made us believe. You made a whole lot of people interested in football, in soccer, that weren't before. That's the magic of the beautiful game and World Cup. So let's hope that we are all inspired to keep cheering on our men's and women's teams at that level and all the way down to Timbits. You just can't take away this great result in this tournament. So Canada on the sidelines. Morocco moves on to the quarterfinals. They're making their own history. They will play the winner of the match this afternoon. That's France and Paraguay up next.

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0: bands and girl groups from the 90s. There's All Saints from 98. That's Never Ever. I can picture them, too, in their crop tops, cargo pants.
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0: Okay, Stampede Entertainment. Oh, the tents are just hopping every night now, right through the next week. Over at the Big Four Roadhouse on Stampede Park. Awesome lineup tonight. Colin James. Yeah, Colin James at the Big Four. Grab your tickets. Get on down tonight.

0: 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Well, unless it was a good dream, then you go, that was just a dream. Anyways, well, that was Just a Dream by Nelly.
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2: Jen sends in this question. 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

0: 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Radio silence. Usually they're a lot quicker than that. I mean, what could they possibly be up to this afternoon that's more important than replying to someone they barely know? I'm not going to take it personally, though. A little bit.
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0: 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That is, well, you know what that one, they sang it over and over. 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

0: 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Damn.
1: 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That's Eminem featuring Dido. Nice to have Dido in there, though, to calm things a bit. That was aggressive, that song.
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0: 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The other one is like a something else. That's Madonna.
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0: whiskey drink, a vodka drink, a lager drink, a cider drink, and that was just at breakfast. 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What a 10 days. 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Pace yourselves, people.
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